That was Brahms' Piano Concerto number 1 in D minor, opus 15, performed by the London Philharmonic Orchestra, directed by George Schell, brought to you on a London compact disc. 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The next piece you will listen to is Kurt Cacioppo's Armed and Dangerous, performed by pianist Emmanuel Artuli, brought to you on an Albany compact disc.

That was Kurt Cacioppo's Armed and Dangerous, performed by pianist Emanuele Artuli, brought to you on an Albany compact disc. 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The next work you will listen to is Women of Ancient Greek Myth, the poetry of Luigi Cerantola, brought to you on the same Albany compact disc.

You just listened to Kurt Cacioppo's Women of Ancient Greek Myth, based on the poetry of Luigi Cerantola, performed by Viva Voce Ensemble, brought to you on an Albany compact disc. 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

0: You just listened to Kurt Cacioppo's Tuscan Folio Symphony No. 3, performed by the Yale Symphony Orchestra, directed by James Ross, brought to you on an Albany compact disc. This is WHRB Cambridge 95.3 FM. We will be right back after a brief advertisement.
1: The Jazz Urbane Cafe presents the pre-opening summer series. 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
0: The next and final piece of tonight's evening concert you will listen to is Ernest Bloch's Shalomo, Hebrew Rhapsody for Cello and Orchestra, performed by cellist Andrei Navara and the Czech Philharmonic Orchestra, conducted by Karel Ancerl.

Hello, hello, hello. I hope everyone is having a splendid evening and getting excited for this next hour of radio here on WHRB Cambridge 95.3 FM. I am Seal, and I'm your host for this new hour for this very lovely fall semester, which has started today. So a quick huzzah for we're returning to regularly scheduled programming. This is my show, Low Tide. Hello to everyone who may be tuning in that I may know. Finally, this is a slot during which someone may be awake. We started off tonight's set with Intro UB, which is the first track off of Dummy's album Free Energy, which came out in 2024. An excellent release and inspired by my recent foray into the world of electromagnetism, which began this morning. The theme for today's set is kind of a lot of things all compiled into one, which, funnily enough, leads us into our theme, which is, I don't know, everything but the kitchen sink, basically, and kind of, to me, a little bit the AI of it all. So feel ready for some really interesting sounds and hopefully some esoteric arrangements or whatever. Anyways, up next we have Early by Lucamon off of SD3, which came out earlier this year on April 24th. This is a song that I shared with my sister this summer and really enjoyed, and I hope you guys like it too. After that, we'll be jumping into 14C4 by the New York-based Ideas for Conversations, who recently announced their tour, and I hate to say it, are skipping Boston. But anyways, we'll enjoy it while we can. This is Early by Lucamon.

0: Wow, Lucy, these songs sound super digital and also kind of like weirdly glitchy. What's up with that? I'm so glad you asked, dear listener. The answer is that I don't know, actually, but that's kind of a theme for a lot of the songs tonight because, I don't know, I've been kind of thinking about this resurgence of like this like glitch type of music that in my brain I really connect to the new digital age that we're living in. And I feel like it's been able to spawn a lot of creativity in the way that it kind of just pulls from so many different sounds and stuff. So that's kind of what I've been thinking about. Anyways, speaking of technology, this next band does something super interesting that maybe everyone will like. The song that's coming up next is Truisms for Dummies by Headache. If you're listening to this and you know who I am, maybe I've recommended to you another song by the band. But basically the premise is that it's an AI-generated voice reading human-written lyrics, which sounds kind of interesting, so maybe you guys will like it. But we have that coming up next. I'm here with my dear friend Isabel. Isabel, say hi.
1: Hi, everyone.
0: She's like Radio Rebel now.
1: I am.
0: She is. She actually said that she also loves this song earlier, so this one's for her tonight. But I hope that you guys enjoy it. Coming up after that, we have Healing Spiritual Echo by Meat Computer, followed by Star 100 by Quiet Light. I hope everyone tuning in is having a pleasant evening.

beautiful things, beautiful people. This is what it's all about. If you think the world looks good, guess what? It does. The Arctic Tern travels an average of 71,000 kilometers a year. And though fish are not animals, they do have feeling. So think about that the next time you take a shit in the

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It's not anybody's fault that love is the only thought and pain is the only feeling. If you ask me, that doesn't sound like such a bad situation. Existence is innocent. Please don't try to think otherwise. So charge it to the game and blame it on the DJ that fell asleep at the decks. At this point, I feel like I'm almost 100% pure angel. My history starts right now, and I'm sorry for being late again. I just didn't know I had to be on time every single time. I really did love you, and I'm sorry that we couldn't make it work. I wish you all the best in your life, and I'm sorry for always trying to see the funny side. It just made everything in my life easier. People need to stop trying to be cool, and they need to start trying to be hot. Because remember, the enemy is yourself posed as a question.

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It makes me feel both dead and alive. Just not at the same time. But you know what the weirdest part is? Of all the onions in the world, I like spring onions the best. They give me hope. Everything I said was true, apart from that last part. And although the head hurts, the heart knows the truth.

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1: Bagel bites, Uncrustables.
0: That'd be like honestly a great midlife crisis. How come no one has midlife crises like that?
2: This next song is such a vibe, so I wanted to hop on and preface that. You're about to hear this song that was like my anthem. I did a lot of travel this summer, and this was my song for walking around New York, of which I only really saw Manhattan and Brooklyn. So sorry to anyone who could potentially be listening, I guess, who's maybe from any of the other boroughs. But I think it has a great beat, and hopefully it'll flow us into a couple of the next songs that you'll be hearing. So yeah, hope you guys enjoy. This is Bounds by Secco. And this is a shout out to my roommate Lauren, who liked this song earlier when I played it. DJ Lolo.

That song was awesome, and it was Tyler Richard by Chanel Beads, and I'm headed out to see them with DJ Bodie on September 13th in the Sinclair in Cambridge, and so that's hype. Hashtag everyone pull up. Hashtag hey Bodie. But anyways, super lit song. This next song is inspired by the MRI that I recently had yesterday, which is also guiding the way that I decided to pick beep boop music for this set. So shout out to my shoulder dislocation, torn labrum, and upcoming surgery. Hashtag TBD. Hashtag pity party. Hashtag call into Werb at 617-495-WHRB or 9472 with regards. Anyways, this song is called Automatic by 703-863-4357. And it's super awesome. And after that, we'll slow it down a little bit with Kissing You by Jonah Paz, which is a side project of one of the members of the band Ear, if I am correct. Anyways, hope you guys enjoy and don't feel like you're being in the middle of a giant metallic magnetic machine while you hear this song.

Oh, to new beginnings and to new places to live. This last song paid an homage to my new amazing suite and my amazing suite mates slash roommates slash everythings. Anyways, you just heard Gorgeous's Apartment by the most amazing trifecta ever, which is God of War, They're Getting a Body of Water, and Hookie, who all just came out with this amazing album. Sorry, I'm saying amazing a lot. Can you guys read my actual feelings on this? Came out with this album. It's called Molly Picture. August 7th, it was released. Everybody, that's a shout out. If there's one rec tonight, go check that out. Amazing, spectacular, amazing. Speaking of amazing and spectacular, we're going to continue with some awesome good vibes, but also do a bit of a throwback to an album that I liked a lot last year, which is a project called Sunkissed by guitar Michael Luckner, assuming that I'm pronouncing that U with the umlaut correctly. And so up next we have How So Bright of Universe. And then we're going to keep the good vibes rolling with Friend of a Friend by Cootie Catcher off of Shy at First. Just a reminder, you are listening here to my show, Low Tide. I'm DJ Seal. This is WHRB Cambridge, 95.3 FM. And yeah, this is season 4 of my show. This is me, my 6th semester taking air with Werb. It's a beautiful experience. The premise of Low Tide is that when the tide recedes, especially at the beach closest to where I live at home, a lot of stuff can kind of just be found if you really take a second to just like comb the shore. So I like to think of all of these songs as like kind of funky little shells where maybe you look at it, maybe you ignore it, maybe you think it's kind of weird and you're like, Lucy, why are you playing all these? I mean, oops, DJ Seal, why are you playing all these songs with weird glitchy music? But I don't know, there's some real intricate spirals and stuff and processes that create these things. So anyways, what a bright universe we live in. How so bright of universe? I don't know. I'll let the song tell you.

That was Leech by Mila Kupa. I like that song because it reminds me of those keyboards. I don't know if anyone ever had like one of those like kind of janky piano things in their house growing up, but like you could push all the buttons and it would come out with the song, like the sounds like clapping or cymbals or like the cowbell. But I really enjoy the use of the whistle sound there. I think that's highly underutilized in pretty much every song ever. So everyone should take some notes. Next up, we have a fun track off of a project that will soon be celebrating its 1-year anniversary, and I cannot wait to have some time to sit with and think about and celebrate, and that is the Fantabulous Snowy by Zach Valaire, featuring everyone. It's really just a monumental, interesting project album about the idea of, I think, a Yeti or some kind of monster who comes and experiences human music. So there's a class here at Harvard that I know some people that are taking called Music from Earth. So that one inspired me to add this song to today's set. That one, the song of which I speak, is called Public Opinion, with Zach Valaire featuring Roy Blair and Popo 2004. Excuse me for that pronunciation. It's a mix of letters and characters. Anyways, that's an awesome song. And if we have another second, maybe we'll throw on Gray Sky Lunacy by Samba Jean-Baptiste. If not, that's okay. We have our next DJ coming up for y'all soon here on WHRB Cambridge 95.3 FM. But it's been a really spectacular hour. It's great to be back. It's great to be in this place. It's great to be here with you all. If this is your first time listening to my set, it is not normally maybe as beep boop, but it might take a turn for the more beep boop. So no promises, but thank you all.

Psychomania, an undead biker gang of sound crashing through your brain with a smorgasbord of rock, indie, and alternative music. Buckle up for an unpredictable ride and whatever shiny things catch my ear along the way. We're gonna start off with The Bus and the 12-inch version of Executive Slacks.

That was Miserable with Lover Boy, preceded by Dark Shizna and the tune Breathe Break It. Victory playing before that was Stiletto Heel, and we started off the set with the Bus and the 12-inch version of Executive Slacks. Now, quarter past the hour here, we're going to continue on with Mouth Ulcers and the tune A Perfect End.

That was Kill Shelter with Slow Burn Sorrow, preceded by Cool Heat and Flower Babe with Not My Fault. Echo Barrel and Adriano Escoangale before that with the Spectro remix of Into the Beyond. And we start off the set with Mouth Ulcers and the tune A Perfect End. It's nearly half past the hour. We're going to continue on here. Psychomania, Record Hospital, WHRB with Miriam and the tune Never Trust.

That was Echo Barrel with Matthias Revenge, preceded by Scraps of Tape and A Never Ending. Laos before that with Ghost Dream, and we started off with Miriam and the tune A Never Trust. Just about quarter till the hour, and we are continuing on with the Penelope Isles remix of Playing the Part by A Place to Bury Strangers.

The Jazz Urbane Cafe presents the pre-opening summer series. Featured artists include Jose Mazo with the Summer Salsa Jam with DJ Johnny on Thursday, September 3rd, Grace Kelly with two shows on September 5th, and pianist Jonathan Singleton at Sunday Brunch on September 6th. Tickets can be purchased at www.jazzurbanecafe.com/events. 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

That was Black Nail Cabaret with Butterflies, preceded by Principe Valiente and the tune Strangers in the Night. PVA before that with Untethered, and then we started off with A Place to Bury Strangers, the Penelope Isles remix of Playing the Part. And we have reached the top of the hour, the Richie Hour, which means we get to play our theme song.

That was Dee Forest with Totem, preceded by Death Cult on the tune Godzu. Leah Porcelain before that with 100 Years, and we started off the set with Claraboy and the tune Hellmouth. It's about 1:15. We're going to continue on with Bound and the tune Sered Halsuk.

That was Nicolet with Le Nouveau Infini, preceded by Zeno and Oakland with A World Without Sun. Brandenburg before that with Holy Places, and we start off with Bound and Seret Haussou. We're at the end of our set here, nearly at half past the hour. I'm going to leave you off

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0: Your shirt was on fire, and your hair was on fire, and flames were licking all around your feet. 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

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Uh-huh. 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Uh-huh. 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

0: You want to do some singing? I think we need to shout something.
1: Yeah.
0: Should we shout? I liked your indie live.
1: You're the indie skull in school, that's why I can't date you.
0: Yeah.
1: Yeah. Okay. I think we'd like. Yeah. How would you shout? Would you shout in class? Like, shout. Because I've already got a preset idea of how it would go.

Hello, this is DJ Kaiju. You are listening to the WHRB in Cambridge, 95.3 FM, the Record Hospital. The song you just heard was called The Indiest Girl at School by The Femcells. Up next, you'll be hearing some songs from the band Blanket, spelled B7, and then Lanket. First up is Shoelace off of the album 789. And then we have Pitcher, Not a Bellyitcher by Frogtopia.

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1: Alright, the songs you just heard were Puzzle Pop and Words Mean Less, both by the band Cootie Catcher, off of the album Something We All Got and Shy at First. And then you just heard Will This Be the Last Time by If I Was a Pony, off of the single Will This Be the Last Time. Up next we have the songs Vestido by Duna, off of the release Vestido, Stacy by BB Pew, off of the album BB Pew, and then Out Loud by Remember Sports, off of the album Like a Stone.

All right, the next two songs that we're going to be playing are Harvard, isn't that funny, by Diet Sig off of the album Over Easy, and then Possession by Pash from the album Possession. And then we're going to have a few songs from a local band in Boston that is Makeout Palace, which I'm excited for, and I hope you are as well.

Alright, coming up next is the band Makeout Palace. So to start, we have the song After Hours off of their album Foreplay. That's with the number 4, for context. And then we have the song New Addiction by Makeout Palace off of the album Makeout Palace.

to the store. It is 57 degrees. 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I am shopping for fruit, but they only sell interim lyrics. I am going to the store. It is

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I am going to a payphone, and I'm dialing

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1: All right, the songs you just heard were Mulligan by Makeout Palace and then Marty McFly, also by Makeout Palace. Up next, we have three songs by the band 88 Casio Jinrei. We have Hell's Bells off the album Hell's Bells. We have Yaoyoros off of the album Yaoyoros, or the release Yaoyoros. And then Dancing in the Dark off of the release Dancing in the Dark.

Alright, the songs you have been hearing have been all by the band Whalefall off of the album Count With Me. Their debut album, actually, Count With Me, I'm Getting Lost. First you heard Bucktooth, then you heard Hit in the Intersection, and then you heard For You to Blame. Up next, you're gonna hear River/Pen Pals, and then Count With Me, I'm Getting Lost.

0: You want to do some singing? I think we need to shout something.
1: Yeah.
0: Should we shout? I liked your indie live.
1: You're the only skull in the school, that's why I can't date you.
0: Yeah.
1: Yeah. Okay. I think we'd like... Yeah. How would you shout? Should you shout first? Like, shout. Because I've already got a preset idea of how it would go.

Alright, these songs you just heard were Starboy and Rats by Will Fall off of their album Count With Me, I'm Getting Lost. And then right after that, it was the song Talk by Catnap off of the release Talk.

Hello everyone. 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You're listening to my show Fantasmas, and today we're sort of diving into this new wave. For me personally, I just started classes yesterday. So whether you guys may be starting a new job, starting a new week, whatever it is, let's dive into this together and rock this new wave.

You were just listening to Birumbao by Enrico Intra. The song before that was Summer Breeze by Piper. Before that was The Gates by Twin Sons. And the first song was Driftin' by The Sandals. I hope you start feeling the surf rock essence of many of these songs and feel that sort of new sort of wave feeling and just sort of a surfing vibe throughout this set.

You were just listening to Echo Wave's single, Hidden Spaces. This is a song a bit about following those little impulses and just going after what seems to be calling you. And honestly, right now, what I think is calling me is a bunch of new piercings, buying a ton of food, going on a big shopping spree. But regardless of what is calling your name right now, I hope this resonated a bit. Before this, I played Five Long Days by Mind Shrine, and before that was Levitate by Cool Heat. The next song coming up is Stardust by Martin Denny, and I hope y'all enjoy.

That was Repeater by Honeymooners. Next, we'll be playing New Jacket by Literature. And who doesn't love a new jacket to start a new school year? I hope you guys are having an incredible day so far, and enjoy this next song.

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First up on the Jazz Spectrum, we'll hear two tracks from Joe Lovano's 2005 album Joyous Encounter on Blue Note Records. On this record, you'll hear Joe Lovano on tenor sax, Hank Jones on piano, George Mraz on bass, and Paul Motion on drums. We'll hear 6 and 4, then Panonica.

That was Panonica, and before that, 6 and 4 from Joe Lovano and his 2005 album Joyous Encounter. Next, we'll hear Wayne Shorter and his new quartet with the song Joyrider. This is with Wayne Shorter on saxophone, Danilo Perez on piano, John Patitucci on bass, and Brian Blade on drums. It was released in 2005 on Verve Records.

You just heard Joyrider from the Wayne Shorter Quartet and Beyond the Sound Barrier. Yeah.

Up next, we have two tracks from pianist Andrew Hill and his 1964 Blue Note album, Judgment. This is with Andrew Hill on piano, Richard Davis on bass, Elvin Jones on drums, and Bobby Hutcherson on vibes. Here's Siete Ocho, followed by Flea Flop.

That was Flea Flop from Andrew Hill and his album Judgment. Before that, we heard Siete Ocho from the same album. We'll now hear a live recording of the drummer Ari Honig. This recording is called The Painter, and it was recorded live at Fat Cat in New York in 2003. It features Ari Honig on drums, Jean-Michel Pilk on piano, Jacques Schwartz-Bart on tenor sax, and Matt Penman on bass. We'll hear the first two tracks off this album, I Mean You, a Thelonious Monk composition, followed by The Painter, an Ari Honig composition.

Good morning, Cambridge. You're listening to WHRB in Cambridge, 95.3 FM. This is DJ Cheers. I'm here with DJ Stormy this morning, and we're going to pick out some jazz tunes for you. We're going to start with some songs from the album Plays Pretty from the Oscar Peterson Trio, kicking off with You Go to My Head.

That was Blue Moon from Oscar Peterson's Play Pretty. Plays Pretty. Next up, we'll be listening to a couple more songs from Oscar Peterson. We're going to switch over to his album Night Train and start off with the title track. We'll hear a couple songs from this album, and then we will hear a couple of songs from Skull. Thanks for listening.

That was Bag's Groove from Oscar Peterson's recording Night Train, released in 1963. Up next, we'll hear the tune How About You from Skull, featuring Joe Pass, Mickey Roker, and others.

That was How About You from the album Skull, recorded in 1979 at Tivoli Gardens in Copenhagen, Denmark. We heard Joe Pass on guitar, Mickey Roker on drums, Oscar Peterson on piano, Stefan Grappelli on violin, and Niels Henning on bass. We'll listen to two more tracks from this album. Up next will be Someone to Watch Over Me, and after that, we'll hear Nuages.

Good morning, Cambridge. You've been listening to WHRB 95.3 FM. I'm DJ Stormy. I'm here with my friend DJ Cheers. We're both from Chicago, so welcome to Windy City Wake Up. We'll be transitioning over from some great instrumental jazz to some classic voice hits now, starting off with the immortal Ain't No Sunshine by Bill Withers. Enjoy.

into each and every life. Some rain has got to fall, but too much of that stuff has fallen into mine and into each heart. Some tears has got to fall, but I know that someday that sun is bound to shine.

That was City of Stars from the movie La La Land. Before that, we heard some Otis Redding and Ella Fitzgerald. Now we're going back to some instrumental music with George Benson's jazz-inspired reimaginings of some classic Beatles songs. Enjoy.

Good morning, everyone. It is 8:06 a.m. here in rainy Cambridge, and you are listening to The Dusty Cow Show. First up this morning, we have Thad Jones and Mel Lewis, classic big band chart, The Groove Merchant, the live edition from Central Park North.

This is Cowie. You just heard Whiplash by Hank Levy. Before that was Lingus by Snarky Puppy. And before that was The Groove Merchant. Up next, we're going to get some Japanese cuts, starting with this song by The Tokyo Incidents.

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0: you just heard All Blues performed by Miles Davis, John Coltrane, Cannonball Adderley and Bill Evans from the classic album Kind of Blue. And before that, Art Blakey's rendition of Caravan. Next up, you'll be hearing So Tender by Keith Jarrett.

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You just listened to So Tender by Keith Jarrett and Friends. Up next, we're going to listen to Place in My Dream by Lamp. Enjoy.

You just listened to Night Flight, performed by Barney McCall, the Australian jazz pianist, accompanied by Philip Rex, David Rex, Jimmy Cobb, and Vincent Herring. And before that, you listened to Body and Soul, performed by John Coltrane. Next up, we'll listen to September in the Rain, performed by Roy Hargrove and Billy Higgins.

0: You just listened to Cherokee, performed by Kamasi Washington from his 2015 album, The Epic. And before that was Angela Davis, Sam Anning, and Tony Gold performing The Light Between Us. And before that was Roy Hargrove performing September in the Rain.
1: This is WHRB 95.3 FM in Cambridge. Thank you guys for listening to us this morning. We were the Dusty Cow with me, Cowie, and my co-host, Dusty. I hope you guys will tune in this season every Thursday from 8 to 10 a.m. Thank you for listening, and we'll see you guys next week.

Good morning. You are listening to WHRB 95.3 FM in Cambridge. This is Jazz Spectrum with the program Word of the Day. This program is where I take a word and play every jazz tune I can find that has this word in the title or this word in the lyrics. As we are having our second rainy day this week in Cambridge, the word of the day today will be rain. We just heard September in the Rain by Frank Sinatra, and I've got about an hour more of rain tunes coming up for you. As always, I would love to hear from you. If there is a tune that you love and would like to hear played on the show, feel free to call in at 617-495-WHRB. Again, that is 617-495-WHRB. Coming up next, I have Come Rain or Come Shine with the Bill Evans Trio. Enjoy.

That was Stan Getz with Sweet Rain, and before that we heard the Bill Evans Trio with Come Rain or Come Shine. We're going to continue along this rain theme with the Dave Brubeck Trio's rendition of the classic Singin' in the Rain.

That was John Coltrane with After the Rain. Before that, we heard Duke Ellington and his orchestra with Stormy Weather. And before that, we heard the Dave Brubeck Trio's cover of Singing in the Rain. 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This is Jazz Spectrum with Word of the Day. And today's word, if you couldn't guess from those previous titles, is rain. I'm going to be moving into some requests that callers have called in for. It's not too late to request a tune you love with rain in the title. If you want to call in and request, you can reach me at

That was Ella Fitzgerald and Joe Pass with Rain. Before that, we heard Bobby Humphrey with Rain Again. And before that was Stan Getz with Here's That Rainy Day. I'm going to continue playing a couple requests that callers have called in for. It is not too late to call in with a rain song if you have one. I've got a little time left on the bill. This next one is Double Rainbow by Antonio Carlos Jobim.

That was Ella Fitzgerald singing Over the Rainbow. Before that, we heard Sonny Rollins with Rain Check. And before that, we heard Double Rainbow by Antonio Carlos Jobim. I'll be here for a full other hour, so don't be afraid to call in if you have rain songs. This next one was requested by Faith in Jamaica Plain. It is Rainy Night in Georgia by Ray Charles.

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That's why I'm just sitting here now trying to finish off this last little half pint I got, you know. And I don't know what I'm supposed to, but you know, as I think about this, and I feel like I know good and well that I'll be all right in a little while, because

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Somebody up there ought to turn it off, you know. Especially since it's raining all over the world, you know. I'll be back.

That was Vince Guaraldi with Rain, Rain, Go Away. And before that, we heard Gene Kelly singing Singing in the Rain. You are listening to WHRB 95.3 FM in Cambridge. This is Jazz Spectrum with the program Word of the Day, and today's word is rain. I've been playing tunes for about an hour now with the word rain in the title, and I've got some more coming right up for you. This next one is Rain Shall Fall by Gregory Grover Jr.

and Kendrick Scott. I've got some more rain songs coming up for you. This has been WHRB 95.3 FM in Cambridge Jazz Spectrum. This next tune is for all of the Tropicalia fans who are listening. This is Caetano Veloso with Chuva, Suor e Cerveja, which means rain, sweat, and beer.

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That was Horace Silver with Rain Dance, and before that was Cassandra Wilson's version of I Can't Stand the Rain. Cassandra Wilson was an incredible jazz singer who passed away 2 days ago at the age of 70. She was Grammy winning and had an absolutely incredible voice. I'm very sad to hear about her passing, but very glad to be able to play her music for all of you. This next tune is called Shove Shuva, which is another rain tune by Jorge Benjor. And after that, we will hear Un Soir de Pluie, which means A Night of Rain, by the French jazz duo Blues Trottoir.

That was Un soir de pluie by Blues Trottoir, and before that we heard Trove Trova by Jorge Benjor. This has been Word of the Day, with the word of the day being rain. This is a program on WHRB 95.3 FM Jazz Spectrum. I've got one more tune for you with rain in the title, and it is some wishful thinking for the rest of the day here in the Boston area. Here is Jerry Mulligan with Rain, Rain, Go Away. Thanks for tuning in.

Hello. Just a quick reminder, you are listening to the WHRB in Cambridge, 95.3 FM. I am DJ Kaiju, and you are listening to Polymerization, the Fusion Hours, where I try to play as diverse a collection of jazz as I can. Today, I have for you, to start at least, some Afro jazz from all over Africa. To start, you just heard Sagama by Nuri and his Dorpa band. Off of the album Beja Power, Electric Soul and Brass from Sudan's Red Sea Coast. We have two more songs from this album by this artist coming up. We have Qual and Alamal. Then after that, we will be hearing some, or I will be playing some music from Somalia and then from Ethiopia. I hope you enjoy.

The song you just heard was Come On In My Kitchen by Cassandra Wilson off of the album Blue Light Till Dawn. Cassandra Wilson unfortunately recently passed away on September 1st of this year. She was a very famous American jazz singer from Jackson, Mississippi, one of the most successful female jazz singers, and she won 2 Grammys and was named America's Best Singer. So we will be playing 2 more songs from her. We'll be playing Death Letter off of the album New Moon Daughter, and then Honeybee off of the album Glamoured.

The songs you just heard were Darada Muxibo by the Dirdir Band and Hab Isi by Umar Shulil, both of them off of the compilation album Mogadisco Dancing Mogadishu, Somalia 1972 to 1991, a collection of music out of Mogadishu, the capital city in Somalia, in that time frame of 1972 to 1991.

All right, what you just heard was three songs by the Ethiopian musician Mulatu Astatke, who pioneered a Ethio jazz, which is jazz fusion with Ethiopian music, jazz, Latin, and funk. He actually went to school at Berkeley. He was, I believe, the first African student at the college. And he started developing his sound in 1960s New York before he returned to Addis Ababa in Ethiopia. So the three songs by him that you heard were Yekermosu, Yefikir Tizita, and Wubit with Mulukin Meles, all off of the album New York, Addis, London, The Story of Ethio Jazz from 1965 to 1975. Anyways, up next will be some classical music. I hope you've enjoyed the set, and I hope you have a great day.

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1: Now we will hear Mozart's String Quartet No. 15 in D minor. You will hear the Mosaic Quartet perform in this recording from an Austrae compact disc.

We just listened to Mozart's String Quartet number 15 in D minor. You heard the Mosaic Quartet perform in that recording, and you can find it on an Ostray compact disc. Next, we will hear a motet by Heinrich Schütz entitled In Te Domine Speravi, or In You, O Lord, I Have Hoped. We will hear alto Eckhard Wagner and the Capella Fidicinia Leipzig under the direction of Hans Gross. This recording comes to us from a Capriccio compact disc.

We just heard a motet from Heinrich Schütz entitled In Te Domine Speravi, or In You, O Lord, I Have Hoped. We heard Alto Eckhard Wagner perform with the Capella Fidicini Leipzig, all under the direction of Hans Gross. That recording came to us from a Capriccio compact disc. Next, we will hear the two Opus 41 mazurkas from Chopin, number 1 in C-sharp minor and number 2 in E minor. We will hear William Kappel at the piano in this recording from an RCA compact disc.

we just heard two mazurkas by Chopin, Opus 41, number 1 in C sharp minor, and number 2 in E minor. William Koppel performed, and that recording, which came to us from an RCA compact disc. Next, we will hear five orchestral pieces, Opus 16, from Arnold Schoenberg, arranged for chamber orchestra by Felix Greisel. You will hear the Schoenberg Ensemble perform under the direction of Reinbert DeLeo. This recording comes to us from a Kolkschwan compact.

0: We just heard Opus 109 from Dmitri Shostakovich, five romances for soprano and piano, entitled Satires, Pictures of the Past. Mezzo-soprano Magdalena Kotsina was accompanied by Malcolm Martineau at the piano. You can find that recording on a Deutsche Grammophon compact disc.
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2: 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Please enjoy.

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today. 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But today.

You just listened to Steve Reich's Electric Counter, Steve Reich's Different Trains, performed by the Kronos Quartet and brought to you on a Nonesuch LP. You're listening to the afternoon concert at WHRB Cambridge 95.3 FM, and up next is Henryk Górecki's Symphony No. 2, subtitled Copernican, Opus 31, performed by soprano Zofia Kiranowicz, baritone Andrzej Dober, the Polish Radio Choir, the Silesian Philharmonic Choir, and the Polish National Radio Symphony Orchestra of Katowice under the baton of Antoni Witt, and this is brought to you on a Naxos compact disc. Please enjoy.

0: You just listened to Henryk Gorecki's Symphony No. 2, subtitled Copernican, Opus 31, for soprano, baritone, chorus, and orchestra, performed by soprano Zofia Kiwanowicz, baritone Andrzej Dauber, the Polish Radio Choir, the Silesian Philharmonic Choir, and the Polish National Radio Symphony Orchestra of Katowice, under the baton of Antoni Witt. And this is brought to you on a Naxos compact disc. 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

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Please enjoy.

You just listened to Sergei Prokofiev's Violin Concerto No. 1 in D Major, Opus 19, performed by violinist Kyung-Hwa Chung and the London Symphony Orchestra under the baton of Andre Previn. This was brought to you on a London compact disc. 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Up next is Dmitri Shostakovich's Symphony No. 11, Opus 103, subtitled The Year 1905. This is performed by the Gothenburg Symphony Orchestra under the baton of Nemi Järvi, and this is brought to you on a Deutsche Grammophon compact disc. 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
0: Up next is Johannes Brahms's Concerto for Violin and Orchestra in D major, Opus 77, performed by violinist David Oistrakh and the USSR Radio Large Symphony Orchestra, under the baton of Kirill Kondrashin, and brought to you on a Melodia compact disc. Please enjoy.

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You just heard Brahms Concerto for Violin and Orchestra in D Major, Opus 77, featuring violinist David Oakstra, under the baton of Kirill Kondrashin. Next up is Dvorak's Piano Quintet in A Major, Opus 81, performed by the Emerson String Quartet and Menahem Pressler on the piano. This will be brought to you on a DG compact disc.

0: You just heard Dvorak's Piano Quintet in A Major, Opus 81, performed by the Emerson String Quartet and Menahem Pressler on the piano. We will be back after a quick advertisement and PSA.
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0: Next up is Lalo's Cello Concerto in D Minor, performed by the London Symphony Orchestra under the baton of Swanislaw Skrovachevsky, featuring cellist Yannis Starker. This will be brought to you on a Mercury compact disc.

0: You are listening to WHRB Cambridge 95.3 FM. You just heard Lalo's Cello Concerto in D Minor, performed by the London Symphony Orchestra under the baton of Stanisław Skrovachevsky, featuring cellist Yannis Starker. We will be back after two short advertisements.
1: 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The Jazzurbane Cafe presents the pre-opening summer series. 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Tickets can be purchased at www.jazzurbanecafe.com/events. The Jazzurbane Cafe is located at 2300 Washington Street, Nubian Square, Boston.

You're listening to classical music on WHRB Cambridge, which now continues with music of French composer Rodolf Kreutzer. Despite the implication of his last name, he was born in Versailles in 1766 and died in 1831. This Hyperion CD features Sarah Francis Oboe and the Allegri String Quartet performing Kreutzer's Grand Quintet in C major.

0: The Grand Quintet for Oboe and String Quartet in C Major of Rodolf Kreutzer. The oboe soloist was Sarah Francis, performing with the Allegri String Quartet from a Hyperion CD.
1: About 8 million metric tons of plastic are thrown into the ocean annually. Of those, 236,000 tons are microplastics, tiny pieces of broken down plastic smaller than your little fingernail. Every minute, one garbage truck of plastic is dumped into our oceans. Within the context of finite resources and accumulating waste, people must begin to rethink the throwaway lifestyles we lead. Our increasing reliance on single-use plastics such as cups, bags, straws, cutlery, and takeout containers is causing havoc across the planet. Both on and offshore, plastic disposal remains a serious issue. Humanity invented plastic, we have grown dependent on it, and now we are literally drowning in it. Only by each and every one of us doing our part to rely less on this staple of modern society can the combined efforts of the masses bring about positive change in the future.
2: 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Tickets can be purchased at www.jazzurbanecafe.com/events. The Jazz Urbane Cafe is located at 2300 Washington Street, Nubian Square, Boston.
0: WHRB's classical music now continues with the music of Marc-Antoine Charpentier. This is Pastoraletta entitled Amor Vince Ogni Cosa. The soloists include sopranos Patricia Pettibon and Sophie Danman, the tenors Paul Agnew and François Piolino, and baritone Olivier Ladouette. Les Arts Florissants is led by William Christie from an Erato CD of the music of Charpentier.

0: In the Mist, music of Lajos Janáček. Our piano soloist was Andras Schiff, the recording from ECM.
1: WHRB, Cambridge.
0: Next on WHRB Cambridge, the soprano Janet Baker performing with Sir Adrian Bolt, the London Philharmonic Orchestra, and the John Aldiss Choir. We'll hear the Brahms Alto Rhapsody, Opus 53, from an EMI compact disc.